just blue like him, inside and outside. 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

one roof above our heads, a warm house to return to. You wouldn't have to cook for me, you wouldn't have to learn to. I'm not suggesting that this proposition here could last forever. I've no intention of deceiving you, you're far too clever. But we could come to an arrangement, a practical arrangement.